0: prolific songwriter and singer that's sadly lady no longer with us, Lindsay DePaul. Co-written by Barry Green, also known as Barry Blue, actually, the guy that gave you Dancing on a Saturday Night. But that's Lindsay DePaul with the album version of Sugar Me from back in 1972.
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We're well into the second hour of DC's A Record Club here on a Sunday afternoon, or whatever date or time it is on the repeat. That's great, that's fine. And if you think you recognise this tune, you probably do. It's by Ron Goodwin, it's called The Trap, but it's better known as the theme tune for the London Marathon. What a nice piece of music it is. Same time, same place every week, of course. That's Sunday afternoon, 3 till 5 on A1 Radio, anywhere in the world.co.uk. And don't forget, I do another couple of shows here on the station. That's Rock Renaissance between 3 and 5 on Saturday afternoon, and the ABC of Music randomly, sporadically throughout the week. Let's go back in time. RCA Records, I seem to recall. Tony Rivers and the Castaways.

0: Back to 1969, he's actually recorded under the name of Harmony Grass, but he's still Tony Rivers. Oh, sadly died earlier this year, 26, in Selby, North Yorkshire. Well, he was a County Durham man, like, you know, or something like that. Moving a little closer, baby. I couldn't put him better myself. Tony Rivers with Harmony Grass.
1: Go, and don't stop until we've reached the end of the journey. Now, it's your choice. 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Here we go.

0: Cause like I've been to, you know, Paris, Beirut, you know, I've been to Iraq, Iran, Eurasia, you know, I speak very, very fluent Spanish. Todo está bien chévere.
1: Bien chévere.
0: Chévere.
1: Bien chévere.
0: Is that right, mama? Yeah, cause I got my shaking room.

0: Todo está bien chévere. I couldn't put it better myself, really. That's roughly translated as everything is cool. 1973, the album is Inner Vision. The artist, of course, Little Stevie Wonder. Perhaps not so little by then. Don't you worry about a thing, and I think that should be everybody's watchword. Don't worry about things that you can't change. A bit pointless, really. Oh, philosophy too, as well as good music. Motown Classic 1973.
1: Remember this golden
0: class. A very good friend of Stevie Wonder. I think he appeared as well as co-wrote this song on the song for Lee Garrett, You're My Everything. Back in time, remember this one. 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

What a great way to spend your Sunday afternoon listening to wonderful music like that. Sly Stone and his family, of course. Better known as Sly and the Family Stone. It's a family affair. It probably and usually is. It gets a lot of work for lawyers, you know.

0: 1974, written by Roger Glover, no less, of Deep Purple. That's Ronnie James Dio on lead vocal. From the rock opera, which was called The Butterfly Ball and Grasshopper's Feast. That's about all I can say, really. Except the next track is quite odd. Quite old, too.
1: Dave Chambers.
2: Hello, everyone. The Overheaties are back. And happy days are here again.

0: that happy days are here again.
1: So long, sad times, go long, bad times.

0: I'm not sure they are, but let's give it a try. So in 1929, that was written, the Ovaltines. And Happy Days.
1: I want to be a DJ.
0: Me too. Happy Days are here again before I so rudely interrupted by myself, as it were. Moving swiftly on as we do. And I love the way they sing in those days. I say, jolly good chaps, it's Company Walker here. In complete contrast to this band were aptly named Laid Back.

0: As we drift slowly into the final half hour of the show, that's 1989, band called Laid Back. They're Danish. That's fine. There's some sort of link between Danish and Baker Man, really. Can't quite work it out. The Baker Man is baking bread. What would you expect him to do? Dave Chambers in the chair here up till 5 o'clock this afternoon on A1Radio.co.uk.
1: The legend you are about to hear is true. Only the needle should be changed to protect the record.
0: You just never know what's coming next, do you? No, what? It's the randomness that gets you.

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Me and Baby Bill. I have to dedicate that to my good friend Craig, who used to DJ at a nightclub that I also DJ at. And he used to do the weirdest dance I have ever seen to that track. But never mind, it was entertaining.

0: Oh, there's the Finn Brothers again.
1: In their original guise of Split Enz from New Zealand, the Finn Brothers.
0: I Got You.
1: Love the way they changed the beat from the on-beat to the off-beat and that, without you really noticing. Pretty talented pair of guys there. That's Tim and Neil Finn with Split Enz.

0: unmistakable sound and talent of the Moody Blues, 1969. From the album Threshold of a Dream, and lovely to see you again. As it always is.
1: Happiness is the thing called. Hey, James, sure. Fantastic. Book kettle and mother.

dedicate that to our good friend Steve out in, well, almost in Brisbane now, aren't you, Steve? Well done. You and Suzanne have hopefully successfully completed the move from Texas to Brisbane. Now, people will think that's a long way, but it's not the Texas in USA, of course. We're almost into the final 10 minutes of the show. It's Dave Chambers in the chair up until 5 when we meet Alan Henry on a Sunday afternoon. Now, people think they're smooth and cool, but nobody is as cool and smooth as this next singer. Oh, no, no, no. Don't forget, we've got some great shows here for you 24-7 on A1 Radio. Check out the schedule. Or is it the schedule? Does it really matter? You'll never find a difference, will you?

the wonderful mellifluous tones of Lou Rawls and You'll Never Miss. Well, you'll never miss what you never had, so that's okay, really. Written by Gamble and Huff and the Philadelphia record label. Used to be known in the 70s as the Philly sound. Yes, we came up with some strange words in those days. I'll tell you what, let's go back to the 60s, shall we? A bit of Magnificent Mono, penultimate track, I think, on the show. Here's the one from The Love Affair, You Rarely Hear.

1969, remember their lead singer Steve Ellis? Sound a little bit like Steve Marriott, actually, when you think about it. Lots of hits towards the back end of the 60s. Disbanded in 1971, bringing on back the good times. Let's hope we can do that, because we sang, and sorry, we played, but we might have sung as well. Happy Days Are Here Again. Final track on the show today. I'm not playing out of my usual song, which some people may like or some may not like, but I'm going with this anyway. I just had to say thanks for tuning in and listening to DC's Record Club for another 2 hours, as you have done today. I'll be back same time, same place next week, so let's do it again, shall we? On Sunday between 3 and 5. Don't forget Rock Renaissance Saturday, 3 and 5. And if you'd like your own particular old record club, write into me care of the station with your particular favourites. Around 25 tracks or thereabouts of what you like. Doesn't matter what they are, it's fine, we'll play them. Well, I will anyway, I'm not sure about anybody else. And perhaps a little bit about why you like a particular piece of music. Although that's not necessary, just your top 25 will do. Playing out with Herb Alpert and Rotation. Rotation. So let's still be careful out there. Look after yourselves, look after each other. I say it every week, but it's true. Until you see you again next week, have a good one. Bye for now. Stick with A1 Radio. Alan at 5.

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I wonder if you're lonesome tonight. You know, someone said the world's a stage and each must play a part. Fate had me playing in love with you as my sweetheart.

0: There's absolutely nothing wrong with silly love songs. We'll be playing love songs or slowdown songs at the bottom of the hour with our first set of those. Right, okay then, let's carry on with the music. We're going to play something from the 80s next from Freeze, I Owe You. And don't forget, before I play that, if you want to put in your own requests, you can go to the A1 website, www.a1radio.co.uk. Go to the bottom of the page and you'll see the requester button there, and you can put in your own request, as long as it comes from the 60s, 70s and 80s for this show. Right, okay then, and if you're in the chat room, you can join me there, and you can do that from the chat room as well. Oh, I think I put it all down to you, and I...
1: 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You choose it, we play it. A1 Radio.

Ah, Fabulous Star Freeze and I Owe You. I just want to say a very happy birthday to my good friend Myron Carson. I know he tunes in now and again because I've had his requests come through now and again as well. And yeah, happy birthday to you, mate. And anyone else out there who's got a birthday, happy birthday to you.

0: happy birthday, good old Claire Grogan. She's still doing the rounds at the moment. And I did see her a few years ago at Rock the Moor Festival, and it's an 80s festival, which is no longer going. It used to be going over in Marlow, and I always used to go over there with my missus and a few friends, and we always had a good time seeing all the 80s bands doing their revival stuff, and yeah, she was there one day as well. Right, okay then, it's time for our first slowdown zone of today's show, and we're going to kick it all off with Phil Collins and One More Night.
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0: trip back there to the 60s with Helen Shapiro and Walking Back to Happiness. And I hope this music is giving you a bit of happiness. Whatever you're doing, you might be getting the tea ready or even eating it by now. And or you might be having a little cheeky drink. Whatever you're doing, just enjoy.
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0: Love a bit of shawaddy waddy. Under the Moon at Last.

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Right, okay then, Cat Stevens. 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He loves his dog.

0: Stevens there, and I love my dog. Hold on, royalty's on its way.
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Adam and the handsome Prince Charming, and a great dance goes along with that, doesn't it? Ooh, waving your arms about. Right, okay then, let's go back to the 60s now with Glen Campbell and Wichita Lineman.

Such a great tune, isn't it? A great 60s tune from Glen Campbell and Wichita Lyman. If you just tuned in, this is the sound of the 60s, 70s and 80s with myself, Gavin Schofield. And if you want to put your requests in, you can go into the chat room and join us there and do it from there, or either that, or you can do it from the A1 website by going to www.a1radio.co.uk, and you'll see a little requester button at the bottom. Okay, we've got another slowdown zone coming for you, or for you, should I say, at the top of the hour, and let's let Minnie Small take us there with My Boy Lollipop.

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0: Blondie and Heart of Glass, former UK number one for them back in 1979. Came out on Chrysalis Records, although they wrote it in 1974 and performed it back in the day then, but it didn't become a hit till a few years later. Right, okay, hi, this is the sound of the 60s, 70s and 80s. We're in our last hour of it today. So if you still got time to put your requests in, you can do by going to the website www.a1radio.co.uk or join me in the chat room and you can do it directly from there as well.
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0: Ah, the White Plains there. A nice memory from 1971. A big hello to Paula. She's in our chat room and she's requested a tune as well.
1: 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A1 Radio.

was especially for Paula. That was Furniture and Brilliant, one of my favourites. A big hello to the bike club over there in Bracknell, and also, let me have a look there again, and to the guys at Bulldog Triumph as well. Thought this would work with your biking.

Billy Fury there, and Halfway to Paradise. We got our last Slowdown Zone coming up at the bottom of the hour to take us there. Here's a great classic from the 70s, ABBA SOS.

0: Isn't that class? From the 70s, ABBA and SOS. Okay, it's time for our last slowdown zone of today's show, and we're going to kick it all off with the Four Frankie Valli and the Four Seasons, should I say, and Ragdoll.
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0: Japan there. With their version of the Smokey Robinson song, Second Out of Motion. Not a bad version as well. I did like Japan back in the day as well. We're going to play one more tune and then we're going to jump back into the requester.
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0: Ah, Manfred Mann, and ha-ha, said the clown. Manfred Mann was actually the keyboard player, and you might remember Paul Jones was actually in, and we might play some Paul Jones a little bit later. Meanwhile, we're jumping back into the requester with a little bit of black.
1: 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You choose it, we play it. A1 Radio.

Sweetest Smile by Black, and that was especially for Paula. And I just received a text on the text system from Paula saying thank you, you're very welcome for that one. I tell you what, don't get on the wrong side of this lady.

from Rod Stewart there. I promised you earlier I'd play some Paul Jones, and I'm going to keep to that promise. Just a reminder though, at the top of the hour, Gareth's with you with The Weekend starts here. I'll tell you what, Paul Jones has been a bad, bad boy.

Thanks very much for listening today. We'll be alright. Thanks for your requests. I'll be back with you tomorrow. Sound of the 60s, 70s and 80s, Saturday Live. From 6pm till 8pm, just before John Hunter's 8 to 10 show. Let's get Gareth with you at the top of the hour. Next time, take care, and I'll leave you with a bit of Roachford now.

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It's 8pm in the UK and it's a Saturday evening, the 20th of June 2026. A big thank you to Gavin Schofield, who's back from his holidays this coming week, so he will be back doing his usual shows. That's the classic funk and soul flashback show on Thursday evening between 6 and 8pm. And of course, his Sounds of the 60s, 70s and 80s show, which you can hear on Friday live at 4pm. And you never know, if you play your cards right, you might even do a special Saturday live show for you next Saturday. But who knows? We have no idea as yet. So I'm back from my holidays. And I'm all refreshed and raring to go. Well, that's not really right, is it? I mean, I might be a bit refreshed, but whether I'm raring to go or not is another matter. I've been painting my shed this afternoon and then taking down a tree, so I'm a bit exhausted, really. Anyway, tonight is... Tonight we have all our regular features, including a hand-picked selection of new and recent releases. It's the Saturday song, the 8 to 10 chart, and same title, different song at the sound of the 9 o'clock gong. And here's our Saturday song.

0: the Christians, and When Saturday Comes. And I'm not sure whether that was suggested by Matt or not, because they've all kind of gone in a right old jumble. So I'm not sure whether that was one of your suggested songs, Matt. I know you suggested a few weeks ago now. So if it was, then thank you very much for that. And if it wasn't, well, it must have been my choice somewhere along the line, but I can't remember choosing it. Anyway, good evening to all the people in the chat room tonight, including a very special VIP duck this evening. That's Paul the Plastic Duck, of course.
1: Quack, quack, oops.
0: And we're also joined by the aforementioned Matt and also Cherry Bakewell, who's joined us in the chat room at a1radio.co.uk. If you'd like to come on down and join us in there, then you can be sure of some invigorating chatter. Yes. Or maybe not. You never know. Now, if you'd like to suggest a Saturday song for a future edition of the show, one that you think that might have got away or that we haven't featured yet, then you can do so very, very easily. You can suggest your songs in the chat room tonight at a1radio.co.uk. You can also text the show. You can do that by simply putting A1 Radio at the start of your message. That's all one word. Then putting your suggested Saturday song. 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And send it to 07903 573711. That's 07903 573711. 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That's a1radio.co.uk. And simply click on the button that says SMS and your phone will rather magically do everything for you. Alternatively, there are lots and lots of alternative ways to get in touch with me. You can email me if you're not inspired this evening by anything, but you might have come across a Saturday song. You never know in your perusings on the web during the week. So you can always get in touch with me at john@a1radio.co.uk. So we started off with When Saturday Comes from the Christians, and I thought we might have some coming together songs. In a moment, something new from Paul McCartney, but first, the Beatles.

0: Come Inside, a track from the latest album from Paul McCartney called The Boys from Dungeon Lane, and before that, Come Together from The Beatles. You see what we did there? The Beatles and Paul McCartney? Yeah, okay. Now, Paul the Plastic Duck was just asking me in the chat room...
1: Whack, whack, oops!
0: Thank you, Paul. Was just asking me what the weather has been for you lot, he says. So as far as I'm concerned here on the Lancashire Riviera, it was a bit dull this morning, but it was sunnier this afternoon, hence me painting my shed. The maximum temperature today is 18 degrees, apparently, and it's 16 degrees here in the Lancashire Riviera at the moment. Tomorrow it's forecast to go up to a maximum of 22 degrees, and on Monday, whew, sweltering 26 degrees. But Paul the Plastic Duck says it was 35 down there in Hunstanton yesterday, and two more heat warnings Monday and Tuesday. Wow. Well, I hope you're managing to keep hydrated, Paul. That's the main thing. I hope you're managing to keep cool. You see, we have it a lot cooler and more refreshing here on the Lancashire Riviera. You ought to come up sometime. You really should. Anyway, I hope that the weather's not been too sweltering for you guys, wherever you are in the world. I know that it has been a little bit sultry in one or two places, but a little bit cooler the further north you come. But as I say, I think we're expecting a bit of a heat wave tomorrow. Now, we're still on our Coming Together songs, and this is a song that doesn't have... the word come in its title. It's called Make Me Smile. But you'll know what it is, won't you? Come up.
2: You've done it all. You've broken every code.
0: And see me sometime.

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1: We are taking your requests right now. You choose it, we play it. A1 Radio.

So another two in a row. Coming Together songs. Make Me Smile, Come Up and See Me from Steve Harley and Cockney Rebel, first of all, and then Baby Come Back from Player. A very good evening to Paula, who's just joined us in the chat room at a1radio.co.uk. She says, how are you? Well, I'm not so bad. I've been painting my shed this afternoon, and then I was warned by my good lady wife, Mrs. H, that we'd had an accident with a tree. So I started having to cut down a tree. So we suspect that the school, which is next door to me, I think some miscreant there has been trying to swing on the tree and has just snapped the branch. So we might have to get a tree surgeon in. You never know.

0: So that's Freedom Come, Freedom Go from The Fortunes, of course. Remember that from many, many years ago. Now, Paul the Plastic Duck
1: quack, quack, oops.
0: Quite often asks about Mr. President. And the funny thing is, I've not spoken to him for many, many weeks and months now. But I was actually on the phone to him today. He was saying that, talking of Paula, he tuned in, he thought, last Saturday evening and heard Paula on the air. Now, was that true, Paula? Did you actually stand in for me? Because the last time I looked at the schedule last week, it was still down as a replay. But if you did stand in for me, I'd like to say a big thank you to you for doing that. But he might have got his days confused because he's very old and a bit confused now. But he was convinced that he was listening to Paula. And so I'm thinking, oh, well, that's news to me. So thank you, Paula, if you did indeed stand in for me last week. Apologies for not saying thank you on Tuesday night. Talking of Tuesday night, on my universally challenged quiz on Tuesday evening, we had a question all to do with Madonna. And it was which was the best-selling single that Madonna ever released in the UK? And was it Into the Groove? Was it Papa Don't Preach? Or was it Like a Virgin? Now, somewhere along the line, my production team obviously forgot to remind me to play the song. So I'm going to do it tonight. But in the meantime, I'm going to tell you that right after this next song that we're about to play, we're going to play a very special edition of the 8-10 chart. Because this particular one artist, it may be a he, it may be a she, it may be a them, had three songs in the chart in three different years back in the 1960s. And if you want to have a guess at who it might be, you've got about 4 minutes and 43 seconds while we're listening to Madonna to have a guess at who it might be. So one artist. We normally feature three different artists in the 8-10 chart. But this week, because for three different years in the 1960s, he was actually at numbers 8, 2 and 10. I'm going to ask you to probably have a guess at the years. I think that one of these songs presumably might trip you up a little bit. But anyway, we'll see how you get on. 4 minutes and 43 seconds to have a guess at who tonight's special featured artist is on the 8-10 chart. But first, it's Madonna and the song I regrettably forgot to play on Tuesday night, Into the Groove.

0: Into the Groove. By Madonna, her best selling UK British single. Now, you're going to ask me next, aren't you, how many sold? Well, I haven't had time to do that. I've been busy painting a shed and felling a tree today. I tell you what, I'll try and look it up. I'll try and look it up whilst we're doing the next feature. I had a quick text in from Slav Baran, my good friend Slav, who sometimes has been known to sit in for me on these shows. But thank you, Paula, for sitting in. She said she did actually do that last week. So he wasn't confused after all, Mr. P, was he? there was me thinking, he's lost it. So thank you very much, Paula. It was very kind of you. Anyway, he says, evening, John, nearly 23 minutes into the first half. He sent this at actually 8:23. Time for your hydration break as decreed by the International Federation of Broadcasters. Well, I completely forgot about that because they're having these breaks now, aren't they? These hydration breaks in the middle of the World Cup games. So it's become like a game of four quarters instead of two halves. And sometimes they're in air-conditioned stadiums. So you're thinking, well, why do they need a hydration break? You know, because they're not all being played outdoors in sweltering heat. Mind you, if it was being played in the UK, it would probably will have been played outdoors in sweltering heat anyway. So they might have needed a hydration break even over here. But anyway, they've said, of course, that because the hydration breaks have been settled for the outside matches, they've also got to have them for the indoor matches as well, which are in closed stadiums with air conditioning. So there you go. But it does give sometimes the teams an opportunity to get their heads together and have a quick team brief by the coach. And sometimes it can make all the difference, but it didn't make much difference tonight to Sweden, who lost 5-1 to the Netherlands. Mm. Now, we haven't had any guesses, I don't think, in the chat room for our... she said, you're welcome, I enjoy it. Oh, thank you for that. We haven't had any guesses tonight for who the... special guest might be on our 8 to 10 chart. So now comes the moment of the big reveal. It's actually Cliff Richard, or in some respects, Cliff Richard and the Shadows. Our first song is at number 8, of course, as it always is. Numbers 8, 2 and 10, they were all played in their three 1960s years on this day, the 20th of June. And on the Columbia record label, catalogue number DB8581, spending its fourth week of a 10-week run on the chart, having been a new entry a month ago at number 32, this will be its only week in the top 10. Now, this is the one that I thought might get you a little bit, because it's a song that I don't really know at all. It's called Big Ship from Cliff Richard.
1: Number 8.

0: That's a song called Big Ship from Cliff Richard. It was at number 8 this week in a particular year in the 1960s. So what year was it? Do you have any kind of a clue? I must admit that was one that kind of passed me by, but it was the only week in the top 10. So that's maybe why it passed me by at the time. Our number 2 hit from Cliff Richard this week, this time, and the Shadows with him. Is Do You Wanna Dance, spending its 6th week of a 17-week run in the charts, and it's the 3rd consecutive week that it would spend at number 2 before dropping one place to number 3 next week. All told, 10 weeks of its 17-week run in the charts would be spent in the top 10. Again, on the Columbia record label, catalogue number DB4828, it's Do You Wanna Dance.
1: Number 2.

0: Are you dancing? Are you asking? Yeah, I'm asking. I'm dancing. That was Do You Want to Dance from Cliff Richard and the Shadows, spending its sixth week of a 17-week run in the charts. And last but by no means least, at number 10, a song called Lucky Lips by Cliff Richard and the Shadows again on the Columbia record label, catalogue number DB7034. Spending its seventh week of a 15-week run in the charts, this song had already peaked for 2 weeks a month ago when it spent 2 weeks at number 4. But now it was dropping down to number 10. So let's have a listen.
1: Number 10.
0: Oh, well, let's have a listen. Take two. What does that happen? You press a button and nothing happens.

Lucky Lips from Cliff Richard and the Shadows. But what was the year that that was at number 10 on this day, the 20th of June? Well, Matt has left us. He's obviously had quite enough of Cliff Richard for one night. So thank you, Matt, for tuning in at any rate for nearly an hour. Let's get to our first requests this evening, shall we? First off is Cherry Bakewell, who's requested this from... by the way, I'm going to put up the answers in the chat room in due course. The rest of you, if you want to know the years that those three songs came out, the rest of you will have to wait a little bit later. Those of you who can't be bothered to come into the chat room. So I will give you the answers in the last half hour of the show between 9:30 and 10 o'clock. But right now, for Cherry Bakewell, this is London Calling from The Clash. London Calling. This is the BBC Home Service.

London Calling from The Clash. And our second request that we've got into the request of this evening, which just will take us up to 9 o'clock, and that means it's time for same title, different song, of course. Two songs that share the same title but have absolutely nothing else in common, is Ichiku Park. But not the one that you might be thinking about from the Small Faces. No, it's been requested by Paula, and it's from M People.

Ichiku Park. Requested by Paula this evening, and a version that I've not heard before. And there it is, the 9 o'clock gong. That version came from M People, not of course the Small Faces, but you'd be under no illusions that it was a different version, would you? M People with the great voice of Heather Small. Ichiku Park, I never heard that one before, so that's another one to go on my playlist, I think. It's just gone 9 p.m. It's 1 minute past nine in actual fact now. And we are halfway through tonight's edition of the 8 to 10 show, which means that it's got to be time for same title, different song, where we play you two songs that share the same title but have precious little else in common. Now, when I was doing our 1960s 8 to 10 chart, before I decided that I would turn it into a Cliff Richard special, which didn't seem to work for Matt, I discovered that there was a song called Stairway to Heaven. No, not that one. Not that one. But a different version of the song by Neil Sedaka that actually was at number 10, I think, in the very, very early 1960s. So I thought I'd play it tonight and... I thought I'd pair it up with, you know, that song from Led Zepp. So I'm pretty sure Paul the Plastic Duck's going to enjoy this next session.

0: way to heaven.
1: That was our same title, different song for this week. Stairway to Heaven from the very, very early 1960s from Neil Sedaka. And then the classic that is Stairway to Heaven from, of course, Led Zeppelin. And I trust that Paul the Plastic Duck enjoyed that, because I know he likes a bit of Led Zepp on the quiet. A very good evening to Ed Keeley, who's joined us in the chat. A1 Ed. Good evening, sir. Nice to have your company this evening. Now, if you'd like to nominate a couple of songs for Same Title, Different Song for a future edition of this here show, then all you've got to do is to get in touch with me, either in the chat room, I'll be here till about 10 p.m. tonight, or you can text the show. Yes, you can. You can text it. All you've got to do, this is me remembering the number again, all you've got to do is to text the word A1 Radio, that's all one word, then a space, then your two songs, because there has to be two songs, and then don't forget to put your name on it somewhere as well, so I can give credit where credit is due, and send it to 07903 573711. That number again is 07903 573711. Or, of course, you can just go onto the A1 Radio website. 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And just click on the button that says SMS. And then your phone will rather magically do everything for you. If you can't be inspired tonight, then I'm always available on email. It's john@a1radio.co.uk. Now, before we get on to playing our next selection of requests, I thought I might play this because we like to play some new releases on the show. And I have a funny feeling that if the Greek Groover's listening to this, because I know sometimes he listens to the show when it's replayed on a Sunday morning, just before Dave Francis, his good mate, of course. I think he might secretly enjoy this next song. It comes from a new album called Doctrine of Love, and it's called Burning Temptation by Jalen Ngondar.

0: channeling a bit of Northern Soul, I think. He's called Jalen Ngonda, and that's called Burning Temptation. Grieve Groover, I hope you're listening to that. Sounds like MJ in his younger days. Michael Jackson, yeah. Well, it does, actually, doesn't it? And Paul the Plastic Duck said it was a bit of a tune. He says he likes it very, very much.
1: Quack, quack, oops.
0: Thank you. Let's see how you like this one then, Paul.
2: My dear extremely forlorn friend, I hear your love has stormed out the door, but a random act

That's the new single from Carly Simon, and I was wondering actually just how old Carly Simon was, and believe it or not, you're not going to believe this, she's 82. She was born in 1943. I think I've got my calculations right. 82 years old. Can you imagine that? And still making songs. And before that, Jalen Ngonda and Burning Temptation from his new album, Doctrine of Love. Paula said, with regard to our 8 to 10, I thought it was unusual that she didn't put anything into the quiz, because normally she's really, really top drawer at the quiz. But she said, I didn't know a single song of the quiz, not a one. Wow. And Paul the Plastic Duck didn't know any either. So we have no entries tonight for the quiz. But anyway, if you're wondering what the answers were, they're now up in the chat room at a1radio.co.uk. But I will be giving them to you, because you're going to have to wait a little bit longer if you can't be bothered going into the chat. I will be giving them to you between 9:30 and 10 p.m. tonight. Good evening to Wexy, who's just joined us. She's up next with at 10 o'clock with her late show. Be prepared for all the wolf pack to surround the wagons. But in the meantime, let's play something for Paula, shall we? She's been waiting very patiently for this. I Am the Beat from The Look.

Well, Eddie's with us in the chat room. He says he loves that song. It's The Look, but it wasn't requested by him. It was requested by Paula tonight. I am the beat from The Look, or The Luke, if you want to be northern. if Ed has enjoyed that song, he'll definitely enjoy the next one, because this is the second song we've played tonight from Paul McCartney. We played a song earlier on tonight from his new album, The Boys of Dungeon Lane, but this is Off the Ground from Paul McCartney.

That's a song called Off the Ground from Paul McCartney. I'm not sure what album it comes from, but anyway, that was requested by Ed. And Johnny Rocker has come into the requester. Wow. When was the last time we heard from Johnny Rocker? Looks That Kill by Motley Crue. Anyway, let's crack on with these requests, shall we? Just What I Always Wanted from Mary Wilson, requested by Paula tonight. Fancy Johnny Rocker listening in. Where's he been all these years?

0: Mary Wilson and Just What I Always Wanted, requested tonight by Paula. Now, yes, thank you. We know that Johnny Rocker's in the building, so we don't need the alarm. We already know that he's put a request in. And we're searching for it and making sure it hasn't got any naughty words in it, even as we speak. But first off, we've got to play a request for Paul.
1: Quack, quack, oops.
0: That's Paul the Plastic Duck. And it's a particular favourite of his, I know. Night Boat to Cairo. We've already had Big Ship, haven't we, earlier on tonight from Cliff Richard. Now it's Night Boat to Cairo. What's happening? Is there a Russian tanker around somewhere? Please, don't tell me that. And a pair of retirees trying to steer the yacht in a straight line.

requested tonight by Paul the Plastic Duck. Quack, quack, oops. There he is, a night boat to Cairo from Madness. Now, Wex is put a request in tonight for a song by Madonna. And funnily enough, about an hour ago, or a little bit over an hour ago now, I played a song from Madonna because I unintentionally, my production team forgot to remind me to play it on Tuesday night. That'll be me then. Forgot to remind myself. We were saying on our University Challenge quiz on Tuesday evening, which was the biggest selling single from Madonna that Madonna ever had. I said I'd try and look up the figures for you, which I have done now. We were asking, was it Into the Groove, was it Papa Don't Preach, or was it Like a Virgin? Now, in actual fact, the correct answer to that was Madonna's iconic 1985 hit, Into the Groove, which has shifted over 1.4 million chart units in the UK. Now, its top sales charts worldwide. In the US, the song was ineligible for the Billboard Hot 100, but dominated sales charts as the B-side to Angel. In the United Kingdom, total sales were over 1.4 million total chart units. Pure sales were physical and digital sales, 907,500. Streaming and digital sales came in at 492,500 equivalent units from streams and digital downloads, and it was certified platinum in the UK. Elsewhere in the world, it reached number one in several other international markets, including Ireland, Italy and the Netherlands. That was Into the Groove, but that's not the song that, thank goodness, that Wexy has requested. She's requested this. It's Hung Up from Madonna. Is that alarm clock about to go off again?

Well, it's all right for Madonna to say time goes by so slowly, but it's racing away at the moment, isn't it? 14 minutes to 10. Wexy with The Late Show at 10 p.m.

0: Now, somebody has put a little poll into the chat room saying, how many roasties with your Sunday roast? I've answered it. I've put three because it depends on what it depends on how big the spuds are, doesn't it? Me and Wexy are going for three. Two is Paula's vote for that. Four comes from Paul the Plastic Duck. Just a minute.
1: Whack, whack.
0: Yes, that's him. He likes his spuds. And five? You wouldn't have any room for the Yorkshire pudding or the roast beef, or it, would you? You'd have it, or you know, you'd be piled up that plate for Cherry Bakewell. Anyway, I don't know who put that poll up there, but I suspect that it was just a test out of the chat room. Right, okay, let's give you the answers then to our 8 to 10 chart quiz tonight. At number 8, this day in 1969, was Big Ship from Cliff Richard. At number 2, from 1962, Do You Wanna Dance from Cliff Richard and the Shadows. And number 10, again from Cliff Richard and the Shadows, was Lucky Lips. And that was number 10 this week in 1963. So the three answers that you wanted, Paula didn't know any of them, and neither did Paul the Plastic Dog.
1: Quack, quack, oops.
0: Number 8 was 1969, number 2 was 1962, and number 10 was 1963. Congratulations to anybody who managed to get 1, 2, or even all of those three questions correct. You just had to guess. You just had to guess at it. That was all from the 1960s. We'll be back next week with a decade from the 1980s, I think. But in the meantime, congratulations to all of those. Consider yourself the recipients of an A1 Radio Green. Now, we've had a request in from Lord Lucan, who's riding Shergar, I understand, and from Johnny Rocker. But before we play those, this is the last request from Paula tonight. I've closed the requester now, because it's all we can do to fit these in.

Hold Me from B.A. Robertson and Maggie Bell, requested tonight by Paula. And now for Johnny Rocker, Looks That Kill from Motley Crue.

Motley Crue and Looks That Kill. From requested by Johnny Rocker tonight. Where's he been all of these months and years? Anyway, nice to hear from you again, Johnny. Anyway, that's it just about from me for another week. I'll be back next week with another 8 to 10 show, live from the Lancashire Riviera, of course. But in the meantime, I've got one last request to play for you this evening. And it's been requested by Lord Lucan, and it's Nature's Way by Spirit. Thanks very much for listening tonight. Thanks for all your chat in the chat room. And I'll see you next week. In the meantime, from me, John Hunter, a very good night to you. Good night. And sleep well. Stand by for Wexy, who's coming up very, very shortly. In about 2.5 minutes, in fact.

0: name and a message if you want, and we'll do our best to get it on air just as soon as we can. It's that simple. We'd love to have your interaction here on the station. So go on, request a song now.
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Very good evening and welcome along to The Late Show here on A1 Radio. I'm Wexham Wolf and I'm here to keep you entertained all the way through until midnight tonight. Many, many thanks to John Hunter, the legend, that is Mr. Hunter, for the amazing show. Thank you very much. Thank you, thank you. Like you said, he'll be back with you same time, 8 p.m. next Saturday night. As you might notice from the schedule, there is no theme at all this week. You can have whatever you want. Get yourselves into that requester here at a1radio.co.uk, and you can of course join us in the chat room if you wish. Who is in the chat room? Let's have a quick look, shall we? We got Cherry Bakewell, we got Paul Plastic, get my teeth in, we got Matt, good evening to you, we got myself, Paula, A1 John and the boss man Ed, which means I've got to be at my very best behaviour. Not. Let's go back to the year 2018 for my first song. This was a number one hit for 8 weeks for Calvin Harris with Dua Lipa, One Kiss.

0: Thank you, DJ.
1: Couple of songs there to get you started off this evening. That was Usher with DJ Got Us Falling in Love Again. And starting off tonight was Calvin Harris and Dua Lipa with One Kiss. We've been joined in the chat room by Mr. Wolf and by Pepper and Spice. Good evening to both of you. The requester is open. Get it filled up with whatever you want. Paul Plastic Doug has done just that. So it looks as if we're going back to the year 1986 for some Bananarama. And you know what? We might have a cheeky bog off.

0: Bananarama Bog Off there for Paul Plastic Duck with that last one was Cruel Summer from 1983 and Venus from 1986, I think. I'm not sure. Not entirely sure. Staying with the requests, we're off to the year 1994 for this one. It was number one hit for 1 week. The cheesy stuff has been started early. Don't blame me. Not me. No, I'm innocent. Matt has started it off this evening. Here is PJ and Duncan, aka Anton Deck, with Let's Get Ready to Rumble.
1: Let's

Ready to Rumble from 1994. Staying with the 90s, forward to 1997 for our next request. This one's for Paula. Here is Third Eye Blind, and this is Semi-Charmed Life.

great request there, Paula. Thank you very much. It's Third Eye Blind, Semi-Charmed Life. Loved it. From 1994. Good evening to Ron underscore P, who has joined us in the chat room. Now we're going to go on to the next request. So we're going to bounce back to the 1980s. This next one is for Pepper and Spice. To 1988 for the Bangles with Hazy Shade of Winter.

That caught me out. It really caught me out, that one. Thank you very much. Pepper and Spice, the Bangles with Hazy Shade of Winter. I was not concentrating. Ah, dear. Naughty, naughty me. Staying with a request, Mr. Wolf, this one's for you.

Chris Isaac there for Mr. Wolf with Blue Hotel. I'm going to say goodnight to poor Plastic Doug, who says he's flagging a bit, he's off to bed. Don't blame you, don't blame you. Put the fan on, feet up, and chill. Absolutely chill. See if you can get some sleep. Hopefully you can. It's not going to be too warm. Hey, I know what you mean. I know what you mean. I'm going to go on with your second request after this one, I think. Yeah, why not?

Ready in 1980 for that one. This Lip Sync with Funky Town. That went down quite well in the chat room. Do you know what? That song was just sat there in my playlist, just looking at me and going, play me, play me. And I did. Staying with the requests, we're going back in now for the year 2011. For Matt, here is Example with Change the Way You Kiss Me.

example there for Matt with Changed the Way You Kiss Me. I like that one from, I quite like it. Liked it a lot. And let me just turn the fan off. Hold on a second. Right, there you go. It's not got that blowing into the microphone now. Welcome back to Cherry Bakewell, who rejoined us in the chat room. I hope you are well. Shall we go into the requester? Shall we play an iconic song from the 1980s, from 1982, which was a number one hit for 4 weeks, I think. This one's for Paul Plastic Duck. Yeah, even though he's left the chat room, but he's probably still listening.

Whitney Houston there, back from 1987. I want to dance with somebody. And say good evening to the lovely Red, who's joined us in the chat room. She's here just in time for the cheesy tune at 11 o'clock. That's coming up in about 8.5 minutes' time. And the first one will be for Matt. Yeah. And I'm not going to tell you what the other ones are. No. You're going to have to wait and see, won't you? But I am going to go back into the requester. The next song choice comes from Pepper and Spice. Here is the Go-Go's with Head Over Heels.

another one that called me out. I'm not doing very well tonight, am I? That's the Go-Go's with Head Over Heels. That was for Pepper and Spice. Thank you very much for that one. It looks as if everyone's like rejoining and joining the chat room. Hope everything's okay. You all tuned in and logged in absolutely fine. We've got about 4 minutes until your cheesy tunes this evening. Taking us up to the top of the hour is some Meredith Brooks for Paula.

Meredith Brooks there with Bitch. That was for Paula. Thank you very much for that one. Looks as if there are some issues going on with the chat room. I have no idea what's going on. Ron _P put in a request to chat by is knackered. Okay. Right, that brings us up to the top of the hour, so hopefully you can hear me. Here are your cheesy tunes for this evening. The first one coming from Matt, and let me just type that in. It's from 1936, I think, and I forgot to cue it up. Bear with me. Yes, 1936 for your first one. Don't blame me, blame Matt. But it's a good request, thank you.

0: goodness.
1: So there you go. That's your first cheesy tune for this evening coming from Matt. That was George Formby from 1936 with When I'm Cleaning Windows. And say good evening to Teach Courage, who's joined us in the chat room. Apparently the chat room is having a few issues. Hopefully you can see me and hear me still. So I'm hoping. And also good evening to Calico, who's joined us in the chat room as well. Yes, just in time for the cheese, Teach. Absolutely. Your second tune comes from 1976. Mr. Wolf's gonna like this one. Here's the Wurzels with the Combine Harvester. Ooh-ar.

you go. That brings your cheesy tunes for this evening to a close. That last one was Badil and Skinner with the Lightning Seeds, of course, with Three Lions, 1996. England's next match, as Matt is telling us in the chat room, is against Ghana at 9 p.m. on Tuesday on BBC One. So if you wanted to be tuned in and watch England absolutely storm the pitch, 9 p.m. is the kickoff time. Calico saying he's doing his maths. The time that you would normally tune in to me, Calico, but 1 hour earlier. How's that? Right, into the requester I go. The next song choice comes from Red. Here's her first one. She says there may be trouble ahead. Maybe, you never know. Here's some Nat King Cole. Let's face the music and dance.

Well, therefore, Red, thank you very much for that one. Let's face the music and dance, which means we're going to have some oldies, I think. Why not? Have some golden oldies. Good evening to Frosted Owl, who's joined us in the chat room. I hope you're well and everything's fine where you are. So, yes, let's have some golden oldies, shall we? Starting off with this one.

There's some golden oldies back to back for you. They're finishing off with the Foundations with Build Me Up Buttercup. And A1 John, welcome back to you. He says he's fed up hearing Yellow River on repeat at the end of the holiday. Yes, let me scroll back. Remember going on my holidays to a little hotel in Mallorca? Every time you tip the bar, he'd rush up to the jukebox and... Yeah, that would become annoying before by the end of the evening. Definitely, absolutely. But it's a great song. I love it. It reminds me very much of my childhood. Right. So anyone, hands up anyone who's seen the temperatures here in the UK this coming week. Yeah, you all have? Feeling a bit

Once again, here in the UK, well, the southern end of the UK, I think John's escaping it. I think it's going to be about 20, 22, maybe 24, the top end up there, John. Yeah. Do you want to swap? No, you don't want to swap. Ron's got some air conditioning. I know. Maybe he wouldn't mind having this lovely wolf as a lodger until this hot spell breaks. Yeah, I wish. Right, into the requester I go. We've got about 25 minutes left of the show. Matt has been waiting 64 minutes for this one. Here's some Rizzle Kicks with Get Down with the Trumpets.

Rizzle kicks there from Matt with Down with the Trumpets. I like it. I like it a lot. Ron _P says our high today was 26.5 mid-afternoon. Yes, ours was about that down here in sunny Slough. A1 John has got some, like, you know, he's bragging a bit. He says top temperature today apparently was 18 degrees. Hold on a second. Turn it off for a second. Was 18 degrees, bit hotter tomorrow at 22, and it's positively sweltering Monday at 26 degrees. Thanks, John. Yeah. Love you too. Makes me feel so much better. Right, the requester is still open. If you want to get your lovely tunes in, you got enough time. I'll be closing it in around 6 minutes time, so get them in there if it's working. If it's not, put them in the chat room. I know some people have said it's working again, and some saying it's not working, so I have no idea. So who's next up on the requester? Let me have a look. Pepper and Spice, 66 minutes ago. This one's for you.

you're thinking, when was the last time I heard that song? I know. Barry Blue there for you with Dancing on a Saturday Night. I'm going to close the requester in about 30 seconds. So if you're in there, get typey really, really quickly because it's just about to close. Now with 13 and a half minutes left of the show, I just realised we've not played any ABBA. Let's right that wrong right now.

a cheeky bog off there from ABBA, from yes, you did mention it in the chat room, Ron, so I had to play it. That was SOS back from 1975, and we had Lay All Your Love on Me, that's from 1981. Now we're rapidly running out of time. Teach says in the chat room, so good, so good, so good. You want to sing along to bring us almost to the end of the show? All right then. You twisted my arm.

And Neil Diamond there to bring us to the end of the show with Sweet Caroline. Thank you to every single one of you who have tuned in and requested this evening. I hope you've enjoyed the show as much as I have. I'm next on air with you on Monday at the same time at 10 p.m. Fingers crossed everything's going to go well. Have a great, great Sunday. Have a great Father's Day. Happy Father's Day to all those daddies out there. And to mine up in heaven, thank you very much for listening. Good night.

0: That's the end of our live programs for tonight, here on A1 Radio. We hope you enjoyed them. If you did, don't forget to come back tomorrow for some more. And if you didn't like them, don't forget to come back tomorrow when someone else will be on.
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